0: like it.
1: Corrupt is hot and they complain here.
0: Rubber dog style.
1: Neighbor, I did jump the crater.

take my hand and come with me because you look so fine that I really want to make you mine. I say you look so fine that I really want to make you mine. Four, five, six, come on and get your kicks. Now you don't need